0: Classics.
1: Hit it. This ain't no disco. 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

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You know what she said? She said,

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And I dream your dream for you, and now your dream is real.

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I said you look so fine that I really wanna make you mine. 4, 5, 6, come on and get your kicks. Now you don't need

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It's a 1, 2, 3, take my hand and come with me, because you look so fine that I really wanna make you mine. I said, you look so fine that I really wanna make you mine. 4, 5, 6, come on and get your kicks, now you don't need

you got blood on your face. A big disgrace, waving your banner all over the place.